Fairfax. And from the stage I can tell that she can't let go and she can't relax. And just before she hangs,

0: Yeah, bye-bye, Sean. Mr. Mullins here at Mix 106.3, just great music. Would normally be Cam and Renee with a look at what's doing this weekend and beyond, thanks to Gin and Derry, but it's Nigel and Renee today.
1: Yes.
0: Live beyond the ordinary at McNamara Ridge by Gin and Derry. Gin and Derry even selling now. And Renee, there's a lot going on around town. So we can't interview everyone, but we've got a lot of other things we want to mention here.
1: Yes, I'll just quickly get a few of them away. It's Australian Dance Week. It kicked off on Wednesday and it's on till Tuesday at a bunch of locations around Canberra. There's more than 20 events of all sorts of different dance-related events.
0: Sweet.
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0: If you see that, wonder what it is. It's just a rubbish fire there, but they do have it under control.
1: Excellent work. Thank you for letting me know that, or letting us know that. And this one goes out to ACT Fire and Rescue. 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A call.